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It's 103.7 The Crow. 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

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It's 103.7 The Crow. You got that cranking out of your pocket? 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

0: Bill Murray always let you down. It's wrapping up another 12 in a row commercial free. So this is an interesting story and maybe a good reason not to leave the KFC out overnight. A woman in Kentucky woke up to discover that a bear got into her house through an open door. Why are you leaving your door open, lady? There's bears in this country. Apparently he feasted on her leftover KFC. So there you go. Two things wrong. She left the KFC out and she left the door open. She was asking for it. On the way, The Killers, 103.7, The Crow.
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10: Skies will stay clear tonight with a very light north breeze. Our overnight low, 62 degrees. Then on Saturday, sunny and mild, 84 for a high. A north breeze, 5 to 10 miles an hour. On Sunday, partly cloudy, south breeze, 82 degrees. Some sprinkles possible Sunday afternoon. Better chance of rain Sunday night and Monday. From the Storm Center, I'm Jay Trobeck.
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It's Robbie Ghost on the big screen. 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

Old school Judas Priest. It's 103.7 The Crow, cruising through another 12 in a row commercial-free rock block. 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

0: There you go. 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Let down. Do it for the love. It's 103.7 The Crow. So I think we're all in the wrong business. We should have been in movies. All right. Tom Holland, Spider-Man, Brand New Day. He's going to likely make more than $100 million for that movie. How? Well, his salary was only $20 million, but he gets a cut of the profits. 100 mil or more. People are calling him the new Robert Downey Jr. Did you see it? I probably won't. If you did, why not let me know what you think? On the way, it's Bush.
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12: From the Kelloland Live Doppler Storm Center.
13: Clear and quiet tonight. Overnight low 62 degrees. Then for your Saturday, sunny skies. High of 84. North breeze 5 to 10 miles an hour. On Sunday, partly cloudy, 82 with a gentle south breeze. Could be a few sprinkles Sunday afternoon. Better chance of rain Sunday night into Monday. From the Storm Center, Kelloland TV, I'm meteorologist Jay Trollback.
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1: That dreadful wedding song, Led Zeppelin's Stairway to Heaven. It's old school. It's 103.7 The Crow, and I say that because that's what Jimmy Page once upon a time said about it. At the Fargo Dome. I'm not kidding. 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
1: Sue Empire's Rock Station. It's 103.7 The Crow with Robbie getting set for this one. September 12th of Fargo Dome. And apparently, Foo Fighters like to do a lot of cover songs. Queen being one of the bands they like to cover most. Who's going to count along with me? How many covers will they do? Foo Fighters, Evermore. It's 103.7 The Crow.

0: 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Okay, I like to find kind of strange stuff. And did you know the UK had a ban on nunchucks in movies until 1999? They even cut out a scene from Teenage Mutant Ninja Turtles 2, The Secret of the Ooze. Okay, that was back in 1991. That movie in the UK showed one of the turtles using a string of sausages as nunchucks. I'm going to have to see if I can't find that on the YouTube or something. Sausages? Watch me go. All right, on the way, some retro cult. It's 103.7 The Crow.
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10: From the Kelloland Live Doppler Storm Center.
11: Skies will stay clear tonight with a very light north breeze. Our overnight low, 62 degrees. Then on Saturday, sunny and mild, 84 for a high. A north breeze, 5 to 10 miles an hour. On Sunday, partly cloudy, south breeze, 82 degrees. Some sprinkles possible Sunday afternoon. Better chance of rain Sunday night and Monday. From the Storm Center, I'm Jay Trobeck.
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Rattle the cage, Nickelback. It's Sue Empire's Rock Station. It's 103.7 The Crow. All right, who's dry scooping? Are you dry scooping? Because if you are, you shouldn't, and I'll tell you why coming up here before 11 o'clock. Some retro Guns N' Roses knocking on heaven's door. Bob Dylan did it first. It's 103.7 The Crow.

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It's 103.7 The Crow. Are you dry scooping? Stop it. And I'll tell you why before 11 o'clock on now. Motionless in White. 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

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So have you checked out our concert page yet at thecrow.com, K-R-R-O.com? You might want to, because these guys are going to be playing the Grand Casino on September 20th, St. Paul, with the Shins and Silver Sun Pickups. Check those two guys out. Love them. It's Weezer on The Crow.

0: wraps up another 12 in a row commercial-free rock block. It's 103.7 The Crow. Okay, if you're picking things up and putting them down and dry scooping at the gym, do you know what this is? Dry scooping? It's when you scoop your workout powder, toss it into your mouth, and then you chase it with water. Apparently, that can be very bad for you. So don't dry scoop, okay? Just mix it up. On the way, 3 days grace.
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11: Your Saturday will be really nice. We expect a sunny sky all day long. Our high, 84, that's a couple degrees above normal. Just a very light north breeze. Then on Sunday, we start partly cloudy with a south breeze warming to 82 degrees. Could have a few sprinkles Sunday afternoon. But Sunday night and Monday, that's our best chance for some rainfall. From the Storm Center, I'm Jay Trobeck.
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Vintage Pink Floyd. Wish You Were Here. It's 103.7 The Crow. You know, we always remember where we were at certain times and certain songs and certain bands. We called it the soundtrack of your life. Like this one, Eva Under Fire. 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

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It's 103.7 The Crow with another 12 in a row, commercial-free, Bikes and Brews 3. And then we're going to get thunderstruck afterwards. 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

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Jack in Sioux Falls said this on Open Table. 103.7 The Crow has tasty licks, and I leave full every time. Thanks, Jack. Remember to tip your waiter.

Sioux Empire's Rock Station. It's 103.7 The Crow. You're with Robbie. Up and at him on Monday. Dave and Chuck, the freak in the morning. It's everything that rocks all day and all night. Local H. It's on The Crow.

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1: 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Done for the Friday. Back at it tomorrow. Spend some time on your Saturday. You guys have a safe and fun night. 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
10: We'll have mild temperatures all weekend long. Today, sunny, 84 degrees Saturday afternoon. North breeze 5 to 10 miles an hour. On Sunday, partly cloudy. South breeze warming to 82. Now, we do have a chance of some sprinkles Sunday afternoon. The better chance of rain Sunday night and Monday. Otherwise, Monday's high, 81 degrees. From the Storm Center, I'm Jay Trollbeck.
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9: Your Saturday will be really nice. We expect a sunny sky all day long. Our high, 84. That's a couple degrees above normal. Just a very light north breeze. Then on Sunday, we start partly cloudy with a south breeze warming to 82 degrees. Could have a few sprinkles Sunday afternoon. But Sunday night and Monday, that's our best chance for some rainfall. From the Storm Center, I'm Jay Trobeck.
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said, are you gonna be my girl? It's a 1, 2, 3, take my hand and come with me, because you look so fine that I really wanna make you mine. I said, you look so fine that I really wanna make you mine. 4, 5, 6, come on and get your kicks. 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

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No frills, but the towels were really nice. Thanks, Donnie from TripAdvisors. 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
1: We get emails every other day from people like, is this a rub and tug?
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1: 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It's because of the sign, it has this listener convinced this is a rub and tug. 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
8: We'll have mild temperatures all weekend long. Today, sunny, 84 degrees Saturday afternoon. North breeze 5 to 10 miles an hour. On Sunday, partly cloudy. South breeze warming to 82. Now, we do have a chance of some sprinkles Sunday afternoon. The better chance of rain Sunday night and Monday. Otherwise, Monday's high, 81 degrees. 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
0: Look at that. It's a quarter past Rock 30. 103.7, The Crow.

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Right there. 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
6: We'll have mild temperatures all weekend long. Today, sunny, 84 degrees Saturday afternoon. North breeze 5 to 10 miles an hour. On Sunday, partly cloudy, south breeze warming to 82. Now, we do have a chance of some sprinkles Sunday afternoon. The better chance of rain Sunday night and Monday. Otherwise, Monday's high, 81 degrees. From the Storm Center, I'm Jay Trollbeck.
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One star, would not recommend. Not nearly enough Phil Collins. Aaron on Wikipedia, that's by choice.

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We may or may not be the first to play this new rock. 103.7, The Crow.

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9: Your Saturday will be really nice. We expect a sunny sky all day long. Our high 84, that's a couple degrees above normal. Just a very light north breeze. Then on Sunday, we start partly cloudy with a south breeze warming to 82 degrees. Could have a few sprinkles Sunday afternoon, but Sunday night and Monday, that's our best chance for some rainfall. From the Storm Center, I'm Jay Trobeck.
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10: We'll have mild temperatures all weekend long. Today, sunny, 84 degrees Saturday afternoon. North breeze 5 to 10 miles an hour. On Sunday, partly cloudy, south breeze warming to 82. Now, we do have a chance of some sprinkles Sunday afternoon. The better chance of rain Sunday night and Monday. Otherwise, Monday's high, 81 degrees. From the Storm Center, I'm Jay Trollbeck.
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0: Here's another 103.7 The Crow review from our Facebook page. You guys suck. Why don't you quit and get real jobs? So nice to hear from you again, Dad. Say hi to Mom.
1: What we've got here is failure to communicate. Some men you just can't reach. So you can get what we had here last week, which is the way he wants it. Well, he gets it.

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6: Skies will stay clear tonight with a very light north breeze. Our overnight low 62 degrees. Then on Saturday, sunny and mild, 84 for a high, a north breeze 5 to 10 miles an hour. On Sunday, partly cloudy, south breeze 82 degrees, some sprinkles possible Sunday afternoon. Better chance of rain Sunday night and Monday. From the Storm Center, I'm Jay Trobeck.
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Everything that rocks.

1037 The Crow. Hey, rock fans, good morning. Average Joe up and Adam here early with you today. I've got some Linkin Park coming up after this new one from Poppy. I'm getting serious Stabbing Westward vibes out of this one. It's called Time Will Tell on The Crow. It's

0: Falling from Linkin Park's huge debut, Hybrid Theory, on 103.7 The Crow. Coming up this afternoon, Bikes and Brews out at Biggs Bar. This is the annual veterans fundraiser for One Leg Before the Other. Harley stunt show, drift races, bike contests. There's food trucks and vendor booths out at Biggs Bar parking lot here this afternoon. That runs 4 to 8, and then after that, the after party starts at 8. It's Thunderstruck, an AC/DC tribute band. There at Biggs Bar. That's all going on here today. Speaking of that, I'm going to get some Thunderstruck coming up here. AC/DC's on the way. Cage the Elephant, plus some Collective Soul. I've got the Pretty Reckless, Smashing Pumpkins, and Def Leppard all coming up on The Crow.
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0: It's Animal, Def Leppard on 103.7 The Crow. I got a ton of stuff here lined up for you. From Ashes to New, it's their new tune, Die For You. It's coming up next. I've got Foo Fighters in there. We'll do music from Shinedown. It's their new tune, Young Again. Also, Finger 11, some Papa Roach and Motley Crue, all coming up on 103.7 The Crow.
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1: From the Kelloland Live Doppler Storm Center.
11: It is going to be a gorgeous start to the weekend as temperatures climb to a high of 84 degrees today with plenty of sunshine and light north winds at 5 to 10 miles per hour. For tonight, skies will become partly cloudy and lows are expected to be slightly below average for this time of year near 63. From the Kelloland Live Doppler HD Storm Center, I'm meteorologist Jalen Borsett.
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Hey, rock fans, good morning. Happy Saturday. It's Average Joe up and Adam here early with you today. I've got some Motley Crue after this motivational morning message from Papa Roach. New tune's called See You in Hell. It's 103.7 The Crow.

0: Dr. Feelgood, Motley Crue on 103.7 The Crow. And we'll be feeling good tonight because it is all metal all the time. Well, at least from 7 to midnight. It's Scary Terry's Saturday Nightmare. It's super loud, super heavy. It is very intense, and it's coming up tonight at 7 o'clock. It's Metal Madness. We do it every Saturday night with Scary Terry's Saturday Nightmare. On the program this evening, Terry going to be talking with Slayer and Bring Me the Horizon. So make sure to tune in tonight because it's going to be awesome. I got some Harvey Danger coming up. We'll do the Warnings, new tune Kerosene, Chevelle, Guns N' Roses. I've also got Beck and Buckcherry coming up. It's all next on The Crow.
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Yowza is right, especially if you are a fan of Ghost. And now that I think about it, who isn't a fan of Ghost? They're absolutely delightful. Well, their Too Big to Rig movie hits IMAX in theaters next week. They'll be at the Century Theater starting Wednesday, and you can score a pair of free passes. 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

0: crazy bitch. It's Buck Cherry on 103.7 The Crow this morning. I got a ton of stuff here on the way for you. Eva Under Fire. It features Maria Brink of In This Moment. It's called Villainous, and it's coming up next. I've got some Alice in Chains in there. We'll do Disturbed with their latest tune. Also, Theory of a Dead Man. I've got Rob Zombie and Evanescence, too. It's all coming up on 103.7
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12: Today's going to be another calm day with the sunshine returning and highs near average for this time of year, around 84 degrees. Winds are going to be from the north at 5 to 10 miles per hour and will remain on the lighter side for the overnight hours. We will cool to a low of 56 with partly cloudy skies. From the Kelloland Live Doppler HD Storm Center, I'm meteorologist Jalen Borson.
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Everything that rocks.

fans, happy Saturday. Thanks for cranking us up here for your weekend. My name is Average Joe. I've got some Evanescence coming up after the king of Halloween himself. Halloween really not that far off either. It's Rob Zombie on 103.7 The Crow.

0: Evanescence with Afterlife on 103.7 The Crow. Well, it is corn maze season once again, rock fans, and you can win a pair of corn maze passes to the Heartland Country Corn Maze out in Harrisburg. They're in their 27th year already. Just text the word corn to 605-334-1037 for your chance to win. That's corn with a C, not the band with a K. Heartland Country Corn Maze open weekends through the end of October. Got some Led Zeppelin coming up. Avatar's on the way with a new tune. I've got Pearl Jam, Three Doors Down, some new Architects, and Nirvana all next on The Crow.
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1037 the Crow. Ah, almost got it out of this stupid plastic. 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

Crying Fire. That is new music from Avatar this morning on 103.7 The Crow. Well, starting at 4 o'clock here today, it's Bikes and Brews at Biggs Bar out in the parking lot. It's the annual Veterans Fundraiser for One Leg Before the Other. Harley Stunt Show, drift races, bike contests, food trucks, local vendor booths out there. And then at 8 o'clock, it's the after party at Biggs Bar with Thunderstruck, an AC/DC tribute show. That's all happening today out of Biggs Bar. Here's Pearl Jam on The Crow.

0: Lithium. It is Nirvana on 103.7 The Crow. Packed playlist for you coming up next. I've got Tool standing by. Gonna dig one out from Lateralis. It's called Schism. You might have heard it before. It's coming up next. I got some Dirty Deeds from AC/DC on the way. 3 Days Grace with their new tune, Nickelback, Everclear, and some Crossfade. 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
1: From the Kelloland Live Doppler Storm Center.
14: It is going to be a gorgeous start to the weekend as temperatures climb to a high of 84 degrees today with plenty of sunshine and light north winds at 5 to 10 miles per hour. For tonight, skies will become partly cloudy and lows are expected to be slightly below average for this time of year near 63. From the Kelloland Live Doppler HD Storm Center, I'm meteorologist Jalen Forsett.
1: Wow! Look what comes out on the other side. 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

Nickelback is back. That's Rattle the Cage. New stuff on 103.7 The Crow. Kind of like it. Kind of like it a lot. 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

0: Fade with Cold on 103.7 The Crow. Coming up tonight at 7 o'clock, it's Metal Madness, Scary Terry's Saturday Nightmare. We do it every Saturday night from 7 to midnight. It is very intense, super loud, so heavy it will crush your soul. And coming up here tonight on the program, Terry's going to talk with Slayer and Bring Me the Horizon. So make sure to tune in tonight, 7 to midnight with Metal Madness, Scary Terry's Saturday Nightmare. It's going to be awesome. Got some Van Halen coming up next. Bill Murray with a new tune featuring A Day to Remember. I've got some Metallica, Dayseeker, Puddle of Mud, and Aerosmith all next on The Crow.
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Metallica and a new one from Bill Murray before that. 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

0: That cover tune's Average Joe approved. Aerosmith doing the Beatles come together on 103.7 The Crow. I've got a rock block coming together here next. Lenny Kravitz going to kick it off. Limp Bizkit, we're going to break some stuff. Also a new one from Fozzy. I've got Guns N' Roses, some Wage War, and Fuel all coming up on 103.7 The Crow.
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13: Today's going to be another calm day with the sunshine returning and highs near average for this time of year, around 84 degrees. Winds are going to be from the north at 5 to 10 miles per hour and will remain on the lighter side for the overnight hours. We will cool to a low of 56 with partly cloudy skies. From the Kelloland Live Doppler HD Storm Center, I'm meteorologist Jalen Borsen.
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fans. Hey, happy Saturday. Good morning. Thanks for cranking us up for your weekend. I'm Average Joe. I've got Fuel coming up after this new one from Wage War. It's called Blindfold on The Crow.

0: Hemorrhage in my hands. It's Fuel on 103.7 The Crow. Well, if you're a fan of Ghost, and I don't know who's not because Ghost is delightful, their new movie, Too Big to Rig, hits IMAX in theaters next week. They're going to be at Century in Town on Wednesday, and you can score some free movie passes. Text the word Ghost to 605-334-1037 for your chance to win some movie tickets. I've got some Ozzy up next. Chili Peppers, Offspring coming up, Shinedown, Sublime, and some Lynyrd Skynyrd all next on The Crow.
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0: Leonard Skinner, Sweet Home Alabama on 103.7 The Crow. And when you think of Alabama, you probably don't think of corn. However, they do grow it in that state. I looked it up. Apparently, it's about 300,000 acres. But they don't have 11 acres near Harrisburg devoted simply to getting lost in it. The Heartland Country Corn Maze in its 27th year, and you can win a pair of passes to the corn maze. Text the word corn to 605-334-1037 for your chance to win. Heartland Country Corn Maze open weekends until the end of October. I've got some music coming up from Five Finger Death Punch. It's their new tune, Eye of the Storm. Also going to do Linkin Park. I've got Breaking Benjamin's new one, Something Wicked. Killers, New Autumn Kings, and Queen. All coming up on 103.7
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12: It is going to be a gorgeous start to the weekend as temperatures climb to a high of 84 degrees today with plenty of sunshine and light north winds at 5 to 10 miles per hour. For tonight, skies will become partly cloudy and lows are expected to be slightly below average for this time of year near 63. From the Kelloland Live Doppler HD Storm Center, I'm meteorologist Jalen Forsett.
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103.7 The Crow. Tell a friend about Dave and Chuck the Freak in the Morning. And use big words when you do. It makes them sound more impressive than they actually are. Thank you.

Rock fans, happy Saturday. Thanks for cranking us up for your weekend. I'm Average Joe. Got some Queen coming up after this new one from Autumn Kings. It's Gone, Gone, Gone on 103.7 The Crow.

0: Queen. It is Bohemian Rhapsody on 103.7 The Crow. Coming up this afternoon, 4 o'clock, Bikes and Brews out of Biggs Bar. It's the annual veterans fundraiser for One Leg Before the Other. Harley stunt show, drift races, bike contests, food trucks, local vendor booths are out there as well. That runs 4 to 8, and then at 8 o'clock, the after party starts. Thunderstruck, it's an AC/DC tribute show that's all happening today out at Biggs Bar. I've got an Average Joe approved cover tune. It's Nirvana doing Bowie's Man Who Sold the World up next. A Perfect Circle's new tune, Starless, plus some System, ZZ Top, Temple of the Dog, and 3 Days Grace, all coming up on The Crow.
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climb inside the heads of Dave, Chuck, Lisa, and Andy. 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

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Had System and that new one from A Perfect Circle called Starless on ahead of that. 3 Days Grace up after Temple of the Dog. 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

0: I hate everything about you. 3 days grace on 103.7 The Crow. Well, Robbie's coming up here this afternoon. Before I go, I've got Blackstone Cherry's new one, Deep. Alice in Chains on the way. Poppy, Amy Lee, and Courtney LaPlante. The triple threat trifecta with End of View. It's probably not that special. And some Bad Wolves, too, with an Average Joe approved cover tune. Doing Cranberry's Zombie. Robbie's in after 12. It's all coming up on 103.7 The Crow.
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15: Today's going to be another calm day with the sunshine returning and highs near average for this time of year, around 84 degrees. Winds are going to be from the north at 5 to 10 miles per hour and will remain on the lighter side for the overnight hours. We will cool to a low of 56 with partly cloudy skies. From the Kelloland Live Doppler HD Storm Center, I'm meteorologist Jalen Borison.
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1037 The Crow, it's Robbie spending some time in your Saturday afternoon. A little weird because usually we hang out at nighttime, so now I guess we're just going to have to day drink together, don't you think? Hey, coming up before 1 o'clock, speaking of day drinking, Bikes and Brews 3 gets underway a little bit later on this afternoon. I'll have all those details. Right now, it's Monster Magnet, Space Lord. It's 1037 The Crow.

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Insider's Window. 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You're with Robbie. Do you ever have those opportunities when somebody has a party and you're just kind of like, I don't know if I want to go? Well, thankfully, I was able to say, I can't go to your party because I'm going to the Foo Fighters. It's Robbie. Offspring. Gotta get away. 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

1037 The Crow. Listen to Dave and Chuck the Freak like no one's watching. 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Maybe wear pants next time.

0: Comfort Tissue, Red Hot Chili Peppers. It's 103.7 The Crow. So tonight we're going to have some fun. Well, later on this afternoon, actually, 4 till 8 at Biggs Bar. It's Bikes and Brews 3, the annual fundraiser for the One Leg Before the Other. Now, this provides veterans with new pants. So this is a really cool thing. So let's show a lot of support tonight. You're going to see that Harley stunt show. There's drift races, bike contests for prizes, lots of delicious food trucks. And of course, local vendors will be there too. And then afterwards, we're going to have a little party with that AC/DC tribute band. Check out all the details right now. It's at thecrow.com. 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On the way, some vintage Tom Petty.
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1: From the Kelloland Live Doppler Storm Center.
11: We've got more sunshine in store for this afternoon, along with a seasonable high of 84 degrees and north winds at 5 to 10 miles per hour. The light winds are going to keep hanging around into the overnight hours, and skies will become partly cloudy. By tomorrow morning, lows will be around 56. From the Kelloland Live Doppler HD Storm Center, I'm meteorologist Jalen Borson.
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6: 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We're just thinking about the Roman Empire again. 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

0: Sioux Empire's Rock Station, it's 103.7 The Crow. Tonight, get 5 hours of heavy metal madness. It's Scary Terry's Saturday Nightmare. 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

1037 The Crow. 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

0: 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Apparently, upscale restaurants are now dressing up the hot dog with edible gold and caviar for a hot dog. 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
10: The quiet weather is going to continue for this afternoon with light north winds at 5 to 10 miles per hour and highs near 84 degrees. We will have sunny skies, but for tonight, we will become partly cloudy. Lows are going to be around 56 before we warm to a high of 82 for tomorrow. From the Kelloland Live Doppler HD Storm Center, I'm meteorologist Jalen Borisson.
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old school. Twisted Sister, it's 103.7 The Crow, and that's kind of pretty much the way we're handling this all afternoon because we really want to rock. I got some Tim Montana for you now. That'll help. 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

Here's another 103.7 The Crow review. The Crow was recently ranked totally worthy on the BBB website. That's good, right?

0: KC, it's 103.7 The Crow. You're with Robbie. Speaking of having drinks, why not join us later on this afternoon? Bikes and Brews 3 gets underway 4 o'clock at Biggs Bar on 12th Street there. You're going to get some cool Harley stunt shows. You're going to get some drift races. If you're bringing your bike, there's bike contests for prizes. Lots of great food on those food trucks. Lots of local vendors, too, if you want to do a little shopping. And it's all a fundraiser for One Leg Before the Other. This provides veterans with new pants. So let's show up big. Let's show up big to Biggs. Bikes and Brews 3. Afterwards, we're going to party with Thunderstruck. So check out all the details now. It's at thecrow.com.
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1: From the Kelloland Live Doppler Storm Center.
13: We've got more sunshine in store for this afternoon, along with a seasonable high of 84 degrees and north winds at 5 to 10 miles per hour. The light winds are going to keep hanging around into the overnight hours, and skies will become partly cloudy. By tomorrow morning, lows will be around 56. From the Kelloland Live Doppler HD Storm Center, I'm meteorologist Jalen Borsen.
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0: Aerosmith, Dude Looks Like a Lady. It's 103.7 The Crow. We once upon a time in my Fargo days did a little radio contest with Aerosmith. It was a Dude Looks Like a Lady contest. And yeah, there were some dudes who really did looking like a lady much better than I do. It's 103.7 The Crow.
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A throwback to 1988, September 3rd. Where were you? Bon Jovi and Bad Medicine. You guys, 37 years old on September 3rd. Are you feeling old? It's Daughter. It's Pearl Jam. It's 103.7 The Crow.

0: Rise Again Savior. It's Sue Empire's Rock Station. It's 103.7 The Crow with Robbie. I am so excited for this. I love it when bands do these movie things. So Ghost, the band that is, they're too big to rig in theaters next week, starting on Wednesday, IMAX and regular theaters. And we've got your tickets. If you want to maybe score some free ones, just text the keyword Ghost to the Crow phones at 605-334-1037. The show Wednesday night, 6:45. 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
1: The Kelloland Live Doppler Storm Center.
7: The quiet weather is going to continue for this afternoon with light north winds at 5 to 10 miles per hour and highs near 84 degrees. We will have sunny skies, but for tonight, we will become partly cloudy. Lows are going to be around 56 before we warm to a high of 82 for tomorrow. From the Kelloland Live Doppler HD Storm Center, I'm meteorologist Jalen Borison.
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It's 103.7 The Crow. So it's begun. Bikes and Brews 3 at Biggs. That's happening now till 8 o'clock tonight. The annual fundraiser for One Leg Before the Other, Harley Stunt Show, Drift Races, Bike Contest for prizes, food trucks, local vendors, and more. And afterwards, the after party with Thunderstruck. Details at the Crow.

0: 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You're with Robbie. Don't forget, Back at It Monday. Dave and Chuck, the Freak in the Morning. And of course, everything that rocks all day and all night.
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penetrating radio. Dave and Chuck the Freak, massaging your mornings. Yes, right there. Oh, yeah. Oh, okay. 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

0: 82. It's all the small things. It's 103.7 The Crow with Robbie. NFL preseason continues. Tonight we got the Eagles taking on the Patriots. And did you hear what happened the other day? The Dallas Cowboys and the Saints now fined for $500,000 apiece. I guess they were having little fights for brawls during the team's joint practice. This happened on Tuesday. $500,000. Okay, the team gets fined that. Does that come out of their salaries? I wonder. On the way, some vintage Van Halen. Also, the Glorious Sons up next. It's 103.7 The Crow.
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9: It is going to be a seasonable Sunday as highs get to around 82 degrees with winds shifting back to the south, but still staying on the lighter side at 5 to 15 miles per hour. Our skies will be partly cloudy as well before the chance for rain quickly increases on Sunday night and continues through Monday morning. From the Kelloland Live Doppler HD Storm Center, I'm meteorologist Jalen Borsen.
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Do Dave and Chuck the Freak scare you a little? Good. They should. 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

0: so far away. Stained, it's 103.7 The Crow. It's on Bikes and Brews 3 right now, even as we speak. Biggs Bar. 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

1037 The Crow, it's Robbie. 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How does it pay? Well, ask Tammy Rude. She's a VIP. She texted in. She got qualified for that Foo Fighters Carpool Party 2. She won the first grand prize, and she'll be going to see these guys. Details, setthecrow.com.

Sometimes we wonder if the fish at the liquid zoo can hear the crow through the thick glass.

0: Vintage Def Leppard, it's Rock of Ages, it's 103.7 The Coast. So we just hear this week, Vivian Campbell says his cancer is back. He said a donor stem cell transplant that failed to keep him in remission. 63 years old, still battling, says his only hope to survive is possibly another donor transplant. Until then, though, he'll continue treatments to manage the disease. And, well, he says he's not slowing down. He's going to continue to tour with Def Leppard. Our thoughts and our prayers with Vivian Campbell. On the way, it's Filter. It's 103.7 The Crow.
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1: From the Kelloland Live Doppler Storm Center.
16: The pleasant weather is going to keep hanging around for this evening, with partly cloudy skies continuing for the overnight hours. Lows will be below average around 56 degrees, and winds will stay light from the southeast at 5 to 10 miles per hour. Heading into tomorrow, we will climb to a high of 82. From the Kelloland Live Doppler HD Storm Center, I'm meteorologist Jalen Borsen.
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Sarah from Hartford. They rocked my rocking rocks off my rock. Thanks, Sarah of Hartford. Weird finding that review on Pinterest.

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It's 103.7 The Crow. So it sounds like Kelly Osbourne is feeling reborn after she says she stepped away from, quote, the madness. 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

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Really, who needs friends anyway?

Green Day Basket Case. It's 103.7 The Crow. You're with Robbie, rolling into your Saturday night. New music is out. Weezer, their 20th album. It's called Gold. Gold album. Weezer, it's on The Crow.

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You let me desecrate you. You let me penetrate you. You let me complicate you.

0: Sioux Empire's Rock Station. It's 103.7 The Crow. Hey, into the Saturday night, I think I'm going to head on over to Biggs because I really want to check out that AC/DC, that tribute band. They're called Thunderstruck. They get underway at about 8 o'clock tonight at Biggs. On the way next, Scary Terry's Saturday Nightmare, that 5 hours of heavy metal madness. You'll find it only here on The Crow. Tonight, some interviews with Slayer and Bring Me the Horizon. That's all on the way. I'll be back at it tomorrow night. You have a great weekend, my friends. Be safe.
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8: From the Kelloland Live Doppler Storm Center.
9: Light winds are going to continue for this evening, while starting to shift back to the southeast during the overnight hours. Partly cloudy skies will stick around as well, with temperatures cooling to a low of 56 degrees. For tomorrow, highs will be near average around 82, and more partly cloudy skies are in store. From the Kelloland Live Doppler HD Storm Center, I'm meteorologist Jalen Borsen.
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